moltíssimes gràcies. Va, que sí. Well, we are really, really happy to be here again since it's been, I don't know, more than a year maybe. And we are so excited because now I have my new album, which was released last week. I'm so excited to share my new songs with you guys. So thank you guys for being here tonight. Ah, this is just the beginning, papa. This next song is called Tres.

0: muchísimas gracias.
1: This next song is one of my favorites, the new album. And it's really special because talk about the importance of family, friends, and love in life. It's just, everything is about love here in this journey of life.

Thank you. When I was singing the song, I'm not going to believe this, but when I was singing the song, I was thinking, I don't know. I think these people is not from Germany. I think they are all from Colombia, and they just changed the color of hair and eyes, and they are just, how much buy and dry pay for this? You guys sing perfectly, Español. Muy bien. Muy bien, muy bien. Well, the next song is also one of my favorites from the new album, and it's like a mix between cumbia and reggae, and it's called Gotas de Agua Dulce.

Gracias. Muchísimas gracias. Are you guys having fun tonight? Sí, seguro. Y aquí también, aquí también. Estamos muy felices. We are really happy to be here. De verdad. Really. Honestly. I want to dedicate this next song to all the fans here in Germany for all the, you know, support during all these years. So,

In the new album, I had the opportunity to work with two different artists, really different one from the other, but really, you know, like really interesting artists and really serious people. And one of those guys is actually from Germany. It's called

Gracias. If you guys see Campino anytime on the street, just say hello, por favor, de mi parte. No, the next song is from one of the most incredible songwriters from Colombia. He's called Joey Arroyo. He's like a super star, salsa star. And we just love to perform always this song, to play this song, because it's really fantastic. And it's like a...

opportunity to share our music with you guys, and also by Andrei por la invitación. Mil y mil gracias. We love you guys, and I hope I see you guys soon. Chao. Whoa. Bye.

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The best thing about singing here in Germany is that sometimes when I forget the lyrics, you guys didn't know it at all, right? And you know, I was trying to make you guys sing, but even, I mean, if the artist doesn't know the song, so I mean, I hope you guys know. I have no idea. Sorry. Okay. Now we are going, I mean, from one side to the other. This is a really powerful song. It's a really deep and, I would say, like, really sad song, but at the end, it's like, really optimistic as well. And it's from the new album, and it's called Difícil, which means hard. When you lost somebody that you really love, and you don't know if it's better to go away or just try to be a best friend, something like that.

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Muchas gracias. Once again, thank you very much. Thank you so much. Gracias. In the next, this next song is also in the new album, La Vida Es Un Ratico. It's a really special song for me as an artist and also as a person, because it's a song that tries to visualize a really difficult situation in Colombia, which is the landmine situation.

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1: So, keep it going. Okay. Let's play this song. Let's play this next song. It's called La Noche.

Thank you guys. 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I'm that song tonight. Thank you very much. Gracias a todos.